0: The whole placeholder economy routine. A quick financial bandage slapped on systemic failure, nothing more. The 18 degrees Celsius outside is mild, sure, but it can't soothe this level of political ineptitude. Enough of the state's pretense about direct payments. The lack of foresight is palpable. You hear all this panic about spending and energy, and honestly, it's exhausting. We need something visceral right now, something loud to counter all this muted gray worrying. Speaking of things that get raw, we've got a track coming up called Bleed. Sounds about right for a Thursday night, right? Let this music handle the fallout.
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2: Debt trap narratives are hardly reassuring, are they? Watching those projected interest payments climb, soaring from a paltry $633 to nearly $4,500. That's not support. That's fiscal entrapment. It confirms the predictable pattern, the system prioritizing abstract profit over actual pedagogy. We are meant to believe this labyrinthine finance is helpful when the transparency is conspicuously absent. All right, enough academic anguish for one night. We need a complete tonal shift, a sudden chromatic aberration. Get ready to pivot into pure, unadulterated joy. We're dropping Will Smith with Miami. Let's defy the debt collectors.

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1: The cost of reality, clearly, is astronomical. Demand a permanent cap, get gas below €2 per liter. Right. It sounds simple, yet this ongoing economic opera confirms nothing changes. We're stuck paying record profits to conglomerates while the system itself struggles to maintain a stable temperature, hovering at nearly 18 degrees Celsius. We deserve more than cosmetic fixes. We need actual mechanics. All right, enough structural despair for tonight. We're leaving the complex spreadsheets and the profound systemic anxieties right here. Let's just feel something visceral. We are dropping Tujamo, Aztec, and Inna. Get ready to freak.

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1: The systemic blueprints and all the endless numbers must be giving everyone a headache right now. We're stuck here at 18 degrees Celsius, trying to make sense of predictions that barely measure up to the hour. Frankly, the sheer complexity demands something sharper than a quarterly report. It needs rhythm. Now let those minds wander with a little self-reliance. Eminem's Mockingbird is dropping some necessary truth bombs right here.

on a Thursday. Osnabrück is wrapped in 18 degrees Celsius of overcast melodrama. Man, the world loves a good systemic contradiction. Right now, the blueprints aren't just complex, they're deeply expensive. Manuela Schwesig makes it crystal clear, citizens shouldn't carry such a heavy financial cost while conglomerates pocket record hauls. A permanent price cap, she demands, keeping gas under 2A liter. It really makes you wonder where the true source of power lies in this mess. The constant talk of high stakes and undervalued necessities that struggle itself deserves an anthem. This next track is pure, unrestrained force. Let's hear Ellie Goulding with Power.

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1: That growing student debt trap running from 1633 to nearly 4500, that really weighs heavy on the soul. And talking about things that are unplanned, the Osnabrück North Lane closure from a burning wreck suddenly makes everything feel precarious. It's a sharp curve of bad news tonight. The 18 degrees Celsius is mild, sure, but it can't fix a systemic mess. We need something to break the tension. So, prepare yourselves. If you thought today's problems were complicated, wait till you hear Nuclear Date Night. Get ready for the collision of punk rock and late night car trouble. Let's just jump in.

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1: The whole placeholder economy routine. A quick financial bandage slapped on systemic failure, nothing more. The 18 degrees Celsius outside is mild, sure, but it can't soothe this level of political ineptitude. Enough of the state's pretense about direct payments. The lack of foresight is palpable. You hear all this panic about spending and energy, and honestly, it's exhausting. We need something visceral right now, something loud to counter all this muted gray worrying. Speaking of things that get raw, we've got a track coming up called Bleed. Sounds about right for a Thursday night, right? Let this music handle the fallout.

trap narratives are hardly reassuring, are they? Watching those projected interest payments climb, soaring from a paltry 633 to nearly 4,500, that's not support, that's fiscal entrapment. It confirms the predictable pattern, the system prioritizing abstract profit over actual pedagogy. We are meant to believe this labyrinthine finance is helpful when the transparency is conspicuously absent. All right, enough academic anguish for one.

night. We need a complete tonal shift, a sudden chromatic aberration. Get ready to pivot into pure, unadulterated joy. We're dropping Will Smith with Miami. Let's defy the debt collectors.

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1: Given the steady chill of 19 degrees Celsius, we're finally ready for a proper sonic combustion.

Let's say the rule of law is running colder than 19 degrees Celsius tonight. Genesis drops Home by the Sea, a sonic blueprint for what stability actually looks like.

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1: Thursday at 3:40. When legal structures crumble, it feels colder than 19 degrees Celsius, doesn't it? This night, the debate over the rule of law versus administrative convenience is proving profoundly difficult. That tension deserves a rhythm, adding a little defiance to the air. Royal Republic with Addictive.

0: It's 35 a.m. on Thursday. The notion of specialized personnel being treated like disposable political pawns rings true, doesn't it? Because the deepest institutional vacuum is often filled by the most conspicuous cosmetic gestures. It seems competence is always the first thing people decide is non-transferable, much like a clean schedule on the A1, or the genuine infrastructure necessary to keep this city ticking. Only a few degrees above freezing, 19 Celsius and overcast to match the mood, we're dealing with systemic attrition from the public services to the tarmac. Right now, all we need is a distraction. Lord Huron knows where to send us.
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1: The professional talent vacuum is evident, isn't it? Trained personnel are not mere political commodities, yet that's the narrative playing out across the state lines. It's a farce when skilled officers are treated like disposable resources simply for a campaign cycle. We're meant to assume that when the fundamentals, the foundational structure, begin to crumble, public services suffer. Today, International Day of Older Persons reminds us that system failure disproportionately impacts those who require the most stability. The ambient weather reflects this stagnation, sitting at 19 Celsius and overcast, giving way later to 18 Celsius, still draped entirely in cloudy shades. We require something more than superficial gestures to fix fundamental needs. Speaking of things that are supposed to feel like heaven, Loreen's track is coming up, and I'm quite skeptical of any emotional promises tonight.

0: 19 degrees Celsius, overcast, it mirrors the cyclical nature of foundational instability. Proper infrastructure requires unwavering permanence, particularly for seniors observed today. Even the climate's prognosis, dropping to 18 Celsius, still thoroughly muted, suggests a lack of dynamism. We need some structural antidote to this temporal stasis. Melanie Martinez's cake arrives next, a perfectly sculpted, unsettling confection. Hold tight for that saccharine brilliant decay.
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0: 19 degrees Celsius, and it's overcast. A perfect, depressing backdrop for the complexity of our current existence. We keep hearing about foundational instability, from cyber threats to the housing gap, and frankly, the government's proposed solutions sound like mere cosmetic camouflage. We are analyzing structural entropy across every major sector, from judicial integrity to the mere physics of sustainable development. Stability seems to be the most expensive and unattainable commodity. We need more than just a policy implementation. We need a genuinely seismic shift. So, keep your cynicism polished, because Sarah Connor's You Are My Desire arrives next, a wonderfully dramatic ballad that, ironically, sounds like the most passionately desperate denial of genuine systemic failure. Hold tight for the song.
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0: Thursday, 4:30 tonight. 20 degrees and overcast, the perfect temperature for realizing that grand debates are exhausting. The German chemical industry just dropped a warning. More arguing means less progress. Country first, then party. That sounds like a motto for a national economy, not a political caucus. We hear about structural entropy, and the response is always more talking points and less tangible action. It almost feels like the only thing stable right now is the mounting global cost of everything. Hold that cynicism, because after all this massive industry pressure, we deserve a moment of unapologetic self-focus. Ava Max is bringing Love and Myself, proving that if complex political reform is too much, we can at least agree on one thing.
1: 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Hit after hit. No breaks. 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Always on, always fresh.

degrees and heavily overcast, a perfect atmosphere for political obfuscation. The left, meanwhile, is demanding official clarity regarding the fraught Berlin election incidents, pointing out aggressive targeting and alleged institutional silence. It sounds like the drama refuses to yield to simple weather forecasts. But even when party politics feels as tangled as old fishing line, we all need an antidote. The constant cycle of political accusations demands a reliable retreat. Time to turn up the volume. Little Mix is here to remind us how to own the moment with... You gotta not.

That Berlin political tension, the alleged institutional maneuvering against electoral potential, is certainly a topic requiring intense spotlight. Clearly, some folks prefer their power dynamics debated in an echo chamber. But the night is winding down and political sparring needs a timeout. Tune into the energy. 20 degrees outside is adequate, but the next song requires a surge of pure adrenaline. Josh will be taking over for your morning fix, so send him through a huge hello. Here comes The Offspring, reminding us that sometimes things are just definitely not all right.

Hey, Ozna FM, good morning. Thanks to Jackson, I think his night show somehow infused all the remaining adrenaline directly into my bloodstream. Hopefully, that isn't a biohazard. The news reports are full of industrial strain and delays. Listen, even the German chemical industry is calling out the bureaucracy, demanding quick, unified action. It sounds

0: Sounds exhausting. Keep an eye out for those reports saying Neuenkirchen. Verdon Street is cleared. Good stuff. We're currently sitting at 20 degrees Celsius and it's overcast. But by the afternoon, dropping to 18, things will look just as cloudy. Time to roll, literally. Let's get fueled up with Megan Trainor and the next track.
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Good morning, OZNAY FM crew. It is 5:10, and frankly, the sheer scope of global structural failure being reported is utterly exhausting. Just listen to the reports on food prices soaring tenfold in Gaza. It's not a challenge, it's a total collapse demanding massive humanitarian intervention. It just compounds the feeling that real-world systems are spectacularly brittle. Okay, enough dire geopolitics for one moment. You need something to keep things afloat. We're sitting at 20 degrees Celsius, but this next track is going to make you feel like you've fallen 1,000 miles. Avril Lavigne, Fall to Pieces.

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1: The numbers are staggering globally. Hearing that food prices hit a tenfold surge really just confirms the deep systemic instability we're navigating. Everything feels tremendously brittle, frankly. But hey, at least we aren't fighting traffic chaos through Osnabrück right now. It's a steady 20 degrees Celsius and overcast, so the sky is basically holding its breath with us. Enough focusing on national breakdowns. We need some escapism. We're going from Gaza's collapse to this track, Big Big World by Amelia. It's kind of a jarring jump, right? Like a poorly maintained infrastructure segment going from a five-alarm structural failure straight into pure digitized glitter. Let's find a pocket of unwarranted cheer and ride it out.

Good morning. It's Thursday, and we are right at 5,030 a.m. The news headlines read like a policy thriller that forgot to write a happy ending. We're talking about everything from inflation climbing past 3% to the care system's inherent fragility. When stability feels like a foreign concept and every major sector is finding a reason to feel stressed, you just want a reset button. Thankfully, even if the economy is navigating a few jagged peaks, we are lounging here in Osnabrück under a mellow 20 degrees Celsius canopy. Those structural worries, the labor conflicts, it's a heavy lift for a Thursday morning. Forget the forecast for the night, whether it drops to 18 degrees Celsius or not. We're channeling all that collective resilience into celebrating something that just is. Let's jump into this feeling with Celebration Song by Unwritten Law.

Good morning. It's 5:40 in the morning, Thursday, 1st October, 2026. If you spent the last 24 hours reading the headlines, you'd think we needed a serious sabbatical. The numbers keep pointing to inflation above 3%, and frankly, the mood is rather far from sunny. At least here in Osnabrück, the weather is keeping things mellow at 20 degrees Celsius, slightly overcast. A perfect mirror for the current economic climate, wouldn't you say? And hey, traffic on the A30 has cleared up, so that's a definite drop in anxiety for the drive to Bielefeld. Now, all this serious systemic worry, all the talk about corporate cost-cutting and energy woes, requires a bit of sonic counterweight. So, forget the structural reforms for 5 minutes. Let's just breathe easy and sing along to You and Me Capella.

Good morning. It's 5005 on the dot, Thursday. If politics were a forecast, it would be profoundly overcast. Volker Beck's warning about that alleged red-red-green alliance is a veritable dose of political treachery this morning. Sacrificing principles for political stature? Sound tiring, frankly. It reminds you that even when the weather is temperate at 20 degrees Celsius in Osnabrück, political squabbles run hotter. Speaking of temperatures, though, the forecast predicts things dropping to 18 degrees Celsius by evening. A little damper, perhaps, mirroring the cloudy skies. Did you know today celebrates the International Day of Older Persons? We should take inspiration from those who've seen genuine epics pass. Speaking of longevity and complicated feelings, the weekend's track is coming up. It sounds like the sort of emotional conundrum that gives a poor person an existential ache. Stick around for How Do I Make You Love Me? Keep those ears tuned.

0: It's exhausting watching principals become an optional accessory in Weimar Republic-level coalition talks. Fortunately, this profound uncertainty is best set to the sounds of a dusty Santa Fe highway and a seriously soulful moan.
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Good morning, Osnabrück. It is 6:10 in the morning here, and the world news sounds monumental, doesn't it? All this talking about economic strain, global tension, it's a lot to grasp while brewing a cup of coffee. But hey, we only need to focus on today's temperature, a lovely 20 degrees Celsius, even if the sky decides to be overwhelmingly overcast. Let the serious discussions about policy and procedure simply sway aside for a moment. We're pivoting from geopolitical drama to perfect chill vibes with Justin Bieber, so settle in and enjoy the soundtrack.

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1: It sounds like the world is currently running on pure, unadulterated tension, and frankly, it feels exhaustive. We're talking about everything from economic squabbles and climate anxieties to the staggering details of AI investment. But really, while the politicians argue about everything and the commodity prices fluctuate, we need some reliable power. Perfect timing for this energy, wouldn't you agree? We've got 20 degrees of Celsius today, slightly overcast, which is certainly enough dramatic mood lighting for AC/DC's Shoot to Thrill. Let the sheer volume of sound wash over those headlines.

0: How do you genuinely congratulate someone these days? It feels like a skill set lost to political inertia, doesn't it? Even when we talk about pure sincerity, the structure seems complicated. It's 20 degrees Celsius, overcast out there, stable, predictable even, but stable doesn't mean easy. These days, figuring out what's genuinely true takes more effort than a constitutional reform. Hopefully, Billy Talent's next number, Try Honesty, gives us a few cores to prove we still remember that effort. Let's hear some truth.
1: Osner.

When everything feels this precarious outside, remember that stable doesn't mean painless. Enjoy this set moment. The weather dips to 18 degrees Celsius later, still overcast, but it's still music time. 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

0: Good morning, Osnabrück. How are we doing? We're currently at 20 degrees Celsius, and though the clouds keep it steady, stability feels like a myth. You know, the news cycle always seems to shake things up, making every simple journey feel like a grand, unpredictable departure. Don't stress over the fluctuating world, or even the temperature dipping to 18 degrees later. Just remember to keep moving. Treat yourself to a little momentum. Time to shake off those morning languors with Shake It by Metro Station.
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1: Hey Osnabrück, happy Thursday. It's precisely 20 degrees Celsius out there, perfect for dealing with deep dive geopolitical anxieties while remaining adequately lukewarm. The temperature says stable, but the news reports suggest quite the opposite, don't they? Between battling rampant inflation and watching global powers debate their sense of territorial charm, it might feel like profound instability is the new baseline. There's so much going on, from the AI revolution promising limitless growth, right down to the agricultural sector wobbling under the weight of climate change. Seriously, navigating our finances feels harder than trying to predict commodity prices. All these complex systems, these political mechanisms, these worries about future stability, sometimes you just need a little jolt of sheer unadulterated confidence. We need to feel unstoppable. And speaking of unstoppable, our next track is I'm Too Sexy by Dr. Pill. Seriously, I've been told the primary message here is about the supreme confidence required to survive a recession, proving that the only investment that truly appreciates is your wardrobe. Time to shake off the systemic weariness with this banger.
2: I'm too sexy for my love, too sexy for my love, love's going to leave.

0: 19 degrees Celsius and overcast Osnabrück, a forecast that perfectly mirrors the current investment mood. We're tracking talk of huge plans, talk of a staggering 1.5 billion euros and promise 30% growth, yet the IPO transparency date keeps sliding into 2026. It sounds like a complex puzzle designed to keep us guessing. All this talk about stabilizing systems, protecting old state stakes, and avoiding political risk right before elections. Honestly, navigating the details of corporate governance feels harder than predicting next week's fashion trends. We need a shift. We need undeniable, pure, high-octane energy. Forget the economic models for now. It's time to move. Kick off this Thursday with DiOro and Chris Brown. Five more hours.
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19 degrees, and this beautiful, persistent, overcast sky almost perfectly capture the current mood. All this talk about a colossal $1.5 billion investment and 30% growth sounds like narrative excess. Trying to decipher those 20-80% IPO structures feels more confounding than navigating a complex genealogy chart, which, ironically, is what the International Day of Older Persons reminds us of. We deserve transparency, not these prolonged chapters of corporate obfuscation. But sometimes, when the financial details become too labyrinthine, we just need a simple human rhythm. Let's take a breather from the numbers and remember that sometimes, all the people need is a helping hand.

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1: 19 degrees, and that persistent drizzle perfectly set the scene for a Thursday full of colossal figures. Talk about metrics. We're hearing about inflation spiking at 3.3% and energy costs demanding more of us, running up 14.9% from last year. Don't fret over all these arithmetic anxieties. Honestly, sometimes the sheer complexity of the financial spreadsheets is enough to exhaust the soul. When the global raw material costs feel so profoundly weighty, we just need something visceral. We need a kick of pure, unrehearsed rhythm. Stay patient, stay kind, and let's just enjoy the glorious, undiluted surge of music.

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1: Good morning, Osnabrück. It's 7:40 in the morning, Thursday, and despite the slight rain and a crisp 19 degrees today, let's get moving. Think about those plans to get somewhere. Even if tonight dips to 18 degrees under those overcast skies, we still got to figure out our itinerary. Today's forecast calls for slight drizzle, but your feet are calling for proper rhythm. Good neighbors know exactly how to guide your steps, so lace up.

0: Good morning, Osnabrück. It's 7:50 in the morning, Thursday. And while the 19 degrees Celsius and slight rain make for a decent start, let's be honest, the financial forecast is less rainy days and more economic blizzard. Inflation hitting 3.3%. Yeah, the numbers tell a story, but when everything is adding up, like that Deutschland ticket creep towards 66.80, we just want our budgets to stop whimpering. Don't let the cost of living make you feel like you live in a perpetually overcast 18-degree world, because your spirit deserves better. Travel smart, especially on the A1, where cleaning crews are doing their magic between Bramsch and Osnabrück North. Speaking of things needing deep cleaning or complicated restructuring, if you prefer, the constant reports of systemic delays make you wonder if the solutions are as streamlined as Osnabrück's arteries. Okay, enough heavy lifting for now. We got a transition. Keep that foot tapping, because next up is The Unknowing by Jay Ferrari. We'll pretend we absolutely know what we're doing, because honestly, who doesn't? Here is Rockin' Pop Radio.
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1: Juggling systemic threats, bad traffic, and geopolitical whiplash is a lot of heavy lifting. Good thing we're turning up the volume today to keep that Osnabrück energy soaring, especially for everyone celebrating International Day of Older Persons. Pitbull is up next.

0: Good morning, listeners. It's 8:10 on this Thursday, 1st October. Wow, what a potent start to the day. We just processed some geopolitical news, so heavy threats to tech sovereignty and the constant need to secure our defenses. It must be exhausting. Remember to take care when navigating that A33 near Borglo, too. Danger is quite literally in the road right now. By the way, we are tracking near 19 degrees Celsius, so don't forget your outer defense layer. Speaking of connection and safety, we need something stable, something to steady the nerves. Luckily, after all that intensity, the perfect pivot is waiting for us. Get ready to wish away the worries as we drop Enrique Iglesias' Wish I Was Your Lover.
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That A30 jam between Lote and Hasburg and Gast sounds like the perfect microcosm of modern life. Just a 2 kilometer knot of frustration. 19 degrees today with this drizzle, it's quite the sticky situation. If navigating rush hour feels enough, imagine the overcast gloom later when it dips down to 18 Celsius. We need a momentary jolt, something to cut through the mundane muck of the day. Get ready to fall victim to the sound system.

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1: 19 Celsius. A whisper of rain and the whole national mood feels pretty saturated this morning. It's a complicated mix out there. Systemic stress, economic turbulence, structural reforms always seeming to stall. Honestly, trying to track the fault lines from inflation figures to care compromises requires more mental bandwidth than, say, dealing with the sudden plummeting of the temperature to 18 degrees by evening. So keep that focus sharp. When things are under this much pressure, even seemingly simple melodies like Dido's White Flag can feel like the only solid ground we're standing on right now.

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1: 19 degrees Celsius and a little sprinkle this beautiful morning. The headlines are pretty weighty out there, aren't they? We're talking about inflation, structural failings, and the general feeling that everything is deeply stalled. It's intense stuff. We've got economics struggling with deficits and reforms that seem endlessly complicated. But after wading through the national stress of energy security and stalled compromises, my brain needs a total reprieve. I need something less about the global economy and more about pure dramatic sentiment. Because frankly, after reading about systemic instability, I need a reminder that sometimes all you need is someone to, what was it, be my lover. We're spinning off into the soundtrack of pure yearning. La, da, da.

19 degrees Celsius and a light drizzle this morning. Things sound deeply unsettled out there, don't they? We're hearing about 3.3% inflation and structural failures at every turn. Sometimes the weight of all those warnings, the economic downturns, the mounting debt is just too much. Forget the political sparring for a minute, okay? We've got enough systemic analysis for one lifetime. Hang out for a second as we shift gears. Let the uplifting beat of Sam Tennessee remind us that some legends are definitely made. Rocket.

19 degrees Celsius, and a light drizzle settling over Osnabrück this morning. Traffic remains predictably unproblematic, which is something. We're following major reports regarding security and targeted alerts, which only piles another metric onto what already feels like an overwhelming, deeply complex informational load. Honestly, if the world was a spreadsheet,

0: it would have more than one red flag flashing right now. Let's just acknowledge that enough high-stakes vigilance for one morning, okay? Time to pivot entirely and let Wallows handle the emotional scaffolding for us.
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Good morning, Thursday listeners. It's 9:10 a.m. here at Osna FM. 19 degrees Celsius, and that little drizzle continues dropping over Osnabrück. Regarding the headlines, the counterterrorism coverage is dense. A veritable thick

0: kit of alerts connecting diasporic links to alleged targeted announcements. It's just another deep metric layered onto an already staggering information load. One feels like the whole globe is currently running a glitchy simulation we just keep plugging into the main power source. It's a lot of vigilance for a Thursday morning, all right? Don't worry, tonight we're predicting an overnight drop to 18 degrees Celsius with heavy overcast skies for the commute home. But for now, let's change the zip code entirely and let Christian take us somewhere utterly unalarming.
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1: 9:20 on this Thursday, October 1st. 19 degrees here, and the atmosphere feels thick with structural irony, doesn't it? Watching energy reports like that, where production insists on climbing even when actual consumption has retreated for years, it suggests a remarkable inertia. The rules get written elsewhere. We appreciate your patience while keeping things afloat. Demi Lovato brings us Here All Night.

0: 19 degrees and a bit of drizzle today, which makes for the perfect listening gloom, doesn't it? It feels like the economy and the energy sector are all running on structural defiance, perpetually needing to produce more fuel, even when nobody is actually driving anywhere. We hear that German fuel output is climbing, even though actual consumption has been in decline since 2010, proof that the system is prioritizing inertia over sensible economics. Speaking of systems that refuse to let go, today is International Day of Older Persons. It's a genuinely fitting day. These veterans of life, they manage to process decades of change without needing to hype up their production levels or worry about plummeting state tax revenues. We should take some notes. As this mild morning gives way to a cloudier 18 degrees later, we deserve a tune that fully embraces whatever is draining the energy away. Lee Dorsey sings Give It Up, which is great, especially if you find the whole maintaining policies concept feels like something you desperately need to give up on.
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0: Happy Thursday, Osnabrück. We're sitting here at 19 degrees, blissfully unaware of how fast things, whether it's the seasons changing or entire communities, can begin to decline. The news report today reveals something deep. Rural areas are aging 2.5 years faster than the inner cities. It's a clear signal of structural decay, isn't it? Just like how we'll be eyeing 18 degrees later, slightly overcast. These numbers, this constant, quiet reckoning with decline, we process them. And sometimes, all those accumulated failures, all the neglect, they just crystallize into bad memories. Let's listen to Medusa, James Carter, Ellie Duhay, and F.A. Steboy, and maybe remember that nothing is truly permanent.
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0: another Thursday morning here at Osna FM. That news about the rural heartland aging 2.5 years faster than the city centers, it really sketches out a picture of systemic neglect, doesn't it? It makes one wonder about the long distances we often have to travel, mentally or physically. Speaking of going places, we've got Cassie playing Long Way to Go. Maybe the geographical decline of those regional communities is just setting the stage for a very long, emotionally exhausting drive to a less crumbling postcode. Stuck with the melancholic vibes and this 19-degree air, we listen.
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0: Good morning, everyone. It's Thursday. Today, we observe the International Day of Older Persons, which makes you wonder what's past its prime. Seeing VW scramble for solutions, sacrificing major partners for a startup, it certainly smells of systems hitting critical mass, doesn't it? Sometimes, you just need a fresh, unexpected ingredient, much like life, or maybe even just a bit more than 19 degrees Celsius right now. By the evening, we drop to 18, and the whole mood settles into an overcast sort of resignation. Let's just take it easy and listen out. Next up, Jade Lamacq with Narcissistic.
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0: VW Trading established tech giants for a startup? It certainly paints a picture of resourcefulness, doesn't it? 15 degrees Celsius and a steady drizzle outside just underscores that unpredictable feeling. We feel that global systemic strain, doesn't it? Another chance to recalibrate the vibe with Rudimental featuring John Newman. Here's Feel the Love.
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1: Man, the financial ticker tape seems to be experiencing a structural wobble this morning. The DAX really took a tumble. Apparently, all that global tech euphoria just couldn't offset the background noise of punishing bond yields and the creeping rise of energy costs. It makes you question how much government policy can actually insulate a market when the fundamentals are shaking. It's such a complex, volatile kind of thing to digest when it's positively 19 degrees out there and the rain is just sprinkling. But hey, while the markets are grappling with systemic weakness, we need a little grounding, a little reminder of what truly sustains us. Speaking of sustenance, nothing beats a good, solid tune that just captures that effortless feeling of survival. Let's mellow out the nerves and settle into the kind of unwavering sentiment that makes you feel good about simply being here. Alan Jackson with Living on Love.

0: morning's newsfeed paints a picture of utter financial instability, doesn't it? Global currents continue to show little regard for local stability, leaving us grappling with structural weakness and the persistent dread of rising expenses. It really underscores how tough government mechanisms are when fundamental economics decide to wobble. At least the travel desk reports no traffic headaches around Osnabrück right now. That little pocket of calm seems like a small mercy during all of this volatility. 19 degrees Celsius and a slight drizzle, it's a genuinely unremarkable sort of day. We deserve a solid beat right now, something less complicated than bond yields or market caps. This next track captures a kind of resolute, almost mysterious strength. Adam Jensen with The Mystic is ready to take us away.
1: Rock it. 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
2: The debate over the 82.5 billion subsidies perfectly illustrates the current economic conundrum, doesn't it? Funneling resources while crucial costs, like the ticket prices, remain exposed. Better check the A33, by the way. The previous accident location between TW and Borglo at Kloster Oesteed is now cleared. We've got that solved. It's a small, simple point of order amidst the complex fiscal debates. Right now, it's 19 degrees Celsius and there's a slight drizzle, making us thoughtful. Later it dips to 18 degrees and promises overcast skies. Speaking of ways, if the financial path ahead feels messy, maybe Xavier Naidoo knows something. He asks us to navigate this way. Let's take that journey now.

0: 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Turn it up loud. Own the moment now.
1: That $2.5 billion figure diverting funds to gas subsidies while ticket costs climb sounds like quite the fiscal conundrum. Katharina Drogue calling out that governmental hypocrisy is certainly pointed. People want clarity, not just corporate giveaways. Speaking of necessary resources, it's 19 degrees Celsius out. But understanding where that money goes, that's the real chill. We've got a serious talking point about priorities. Stick around. We've got Stromae next.

0: same fire.
1: 19 degrees Celsius with this persistent drizzle, feeling vaguely underwhelming, much like the current cost of everything. We really need some structural clarity, don't we? Speaking of structures, how does the economy even manage to hold together when things feel so flimsy? Don't worry, the forecast for tonight is only 18 degrees Celsius and overcast, nothing too dramatic, but at least we've got music to distract us from the inevitable decline. Rock and pop just hit us with La Lala, perfect for a deep dive into questionable fashion sense and even more questionable financial policies. Enjoy that one.

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1: A slight drizzle today at 19 degrees Celsius feels like the perfect soundtrack to questionable structural stability. The political talking points this morning suggest a deep systemic dampness, don't they?

Hearing candidates discuss internal failings and compromises makes you wonder about the blueprint of the whole establishment. It leaves you feeling a little bit sidelined, maybe structurally exposed. Anastasia just dropped Left Outside Alone. I think the only logical connection here is that no matter what left flank of politics you fall on, the narrative seems to be that you're wandering outside it, entirely on your own. Brace yourself for some powerhouse vocals and a very dramatic anthem about being excluded from the fold.

political machinery seems to deliver perpetual turbulence, whether through candidates admitting systemic failings or the sheer whiff of dubious compromises. It sounds like the left flank is battling an internal slick, almost mirroring the mess reported right near the A33 exit. Seriously, an oil slick closure between Bielefeld and Osnabrück-Wittichen Land. Talk about a literal blockage in the system. We need better maintenance, both mechanically and politically, to avoid these leaks. But amidst all the sludge, today we celebrate International Day of Older Persons. Dedication and wisdom are things that never expire. As the 19 degrees Celsius rain persists gently over Osnabrück, remember that life's best narratives are often those rich with accrued experience. Get ready for Amy MacDonald and the perfect anthem about realizing how amazing this messy, beautiful life actually is.

All right, Osnabrück, it's barely 11 o'clock, and the system seemed to be malfunctioning in every conceivable way. Talks of foreign bank takeovers requiring intense governmental consultation, it just screams of unwelcome external interference, doesn't it? Meanwhile,

0: On the A33, objects are scattering across the roadway. Makes you wonder what else is just accumulating on the periphery of our daily routine. We are certainly finding evidence of fragmentation today, even at just 19 degrees Celsius. Speaking of things that accumulate, this next track, Tally, suggests a count or a debt. Maybe the real Tally is keeping track of how many times our critical institutions disappoint us. Hang tight. Blackpink is playing something catchy that should momentarily distract us from the systemic skepticism.
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0: So here we are again, decisions requiring a lengthy governmental consultancy, even for core bank operations. It begs the query, when does necessary oversight become sheer systemic stultification? It's almost as persistent as the 19 degrees today, accompanied by this rather persistent drizzle. Speaking of changing states, the quick drop to 18 degrees tonight sounds like a curtain falling on another unnecessarily complex economic plot. Perhaps the only reliable decision needed right now is to simply dream to let Gabrielle's dreams carry us past the bureaucratic friction.
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1: Hey, it's 11:50 a.m. Thursday. Things are certainly a lot. Dealing with near global conflicts and a disabled truck on the A30, it's exhausting. We're stuck between that dramatic instability and realizing the A30 is closed from Osnabrück toward Bad Oeynhausen. Right now, we've got 19 degrees Celsius and a slight drizzle, but later we might dip to 18 degrees under this overcast sky. Some things just never get simpler, do they? Hopefully this next track feels like a minor victory, because Final Bosses suggests a massive, utterly draining effort. Stay with us.

0: That's some staggering stuff about the regional axis, dealing with threats quantified like a 9/11 2026 attempt. It makes you feel the fragility of every major structure. Sometimes the data suggests a complete breakdown, which is just utterly exhausting to follow. Enough deep dives into world events for now. Let's take a pivot, shall we? We need something sleazy, something dramatic, and something to process all this geopolitical complexity with. Up next, Kairha.
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0: you. You hear those numbers? 59% dreading living costs, 53% anticipating a tax increase. It sounds like an equation that's completely off balance. Frankly, the collective mood could use a recalibration. Speaking of things being off balance, even the commute is having a hiccup. There's a broken truck causing a definite bottleneck on the A30 towards Bad Oeynhausen. Traffic itself seems to be in the 19 degrees Celsius drag. Today, we recognize International Day of Older Persons, and frankly, their historical understanding of stability far surpasses any economic model presented today. We need that veteran wisdom. No better anchor point than some undeniable global bangers to recalibrate the whole vibe. Get ready, because the magnitude coming up is truly something else. This next track is a powerhouse anthem that will make you forget about inflation, the A30 delay, and frankly, the state of the global infrastructure.
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0: 59% dreading costs, 53% fearing tax hikes, and 48% doubting the whole operation. That is a lot of worry for a Thursday afternoon. Standing here in the 19 degrees Celsius drizzle, it feels like we are all navigating a perpetual economic fog. When the world feels this unsteady, when the consensus is this low, sometimes you just need a reminder of where you are right now. That feeling like floating just out of reach or truly lost is exactly where we need to be. Let's let Cher Lloyd prove that sometimes being wonderfully misplaced works wonders for the soul.
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0: The inability to pass a sugar tax, citing internal political failure, feels like a physical plummet. Another promise dissolving into legislative sludge. While the A33 is clear, linking Bielefeld to Osnabrück, that steady flow doesn't reflect the political turbulence we're seeing. Currently, 19 degrees and drizzling, knowing conditions will dim to 18 degrees and overcast tonight, the atmosphere feels deeply suspended. When everything stalls out, we need a lift. Blue knows exactly how to articulate that weary feeling of being adrift, something that truly flies by.
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0: Good afternoon. It's 12,040 here on this Thursday, October 1st. That news cycle certainly requires a palate cleanser. The paralysis surrounding that sugar tax, supposedly worth 1.2 billion euros, feels less like policy and more like bureaucratic theater. Such an acute display of system weakness, especially when simple public health measures are so urgently required. Speaking of things failing to ignite, we've got a seamless flow right here in Osnabrück, zero snags. Now, if the government is running on low voltage, our music selection needs plenty of juice. Elton John and Dua Lipa are dropping Coal Cart. I suspect that song captures the perfect emotional numbness, a sort of chilled detachment that might actually mirror the current political climate. Turn up the volume and let's embrace the heart that's just a little bit too cold.
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1: You know, when the news cycle makes everything sound like it's built on unstable foundations, it's hard work keeping that vibe check positive. We're talking massive economic strain and structural failures everywhere. It feels like a perpetual state of needing a grand overhaul. But even giant VW-level corporations need to breathe. And listen, on the brightest side, at 19 degrees Celsius, that slight rain falling here in Osnabrück barely dampens the rhythm today. Since this is International Day of Older Persons, let's celebrate the amazing longevity and deep roots of experience instead of focusing on

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2: We're navigating a real quandary today regarding energy costs and necessary caps. Meanwhile, the road isn't making it any easier. There is significant gridlock on the A1 Hansellini heading toward Munster, particularly visible near Ladbergen. A minor setback on the physical journey, but remember, keeping the vibes solid requires careful handling. It's only 19 degrees Celsius out with that usual drizzle. Nature isn't staging a major revolt. From the macro level policy debates to the micro traffic hiccups, we've certainly seen a lot of activity. Now for something lighter. Get ready to soar above the noise.

0: When the government debates energy caps and fuel subsidies, it often feels like a grand, specious performance. This policy quandary is certainly a topic that requires more than just mere appeasement of oil giants. Yet, even if the policy waters are choppy, at least the A30 corridor toward Bad Oeynhausen is clear for travel. With the weather currently at 19 degrees Celsius, that's a reliable backdrop for things to unfold. We acknowledge that complex systems appear troubled, but the journey itself remains fluid. Now, for a little musical respite. Since we've spent the last few minutes pondering public service failures, perhaps Timbaland's version of Apologize will provide the perfect, melancholy soundtrack to that feeling.
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1: Just 366 shadowy figures operating across the continent. Keeping track of complex international networks feels exhausting. But speaking of systems, and since today honors International Day of Older Persons, there's a profound wisdom in knowing that some things, like the foundational structures of time, prove remarkably enduring. It's a necessary anchor when the geopolitical climate feels so volatile. With the weather holding at 19 degrees Celsius and a persistent slight drizzle, there's a steady rhythm to the day, much like the reliable cycle of the seasons. Let George Michael's Faith provide the perfect soundtrack to that feeling of unwavering, quiet assurance. Wake me-

0: Cause I gotta have faith. Mm, I gotta have faith. Because I gotta have faith.
1: It seems some people keep the most complicated secrets under their sleeves. Discussing the reported 366 operatives trafficking misinformation beneath the surface is quite a challenge. Meanwhile, if you look outside, the atmospheric facade is far simpler. At 19 degrees Celsius, we're getting that steady, slight rain pattern. Remember that by night, the temperature drops again, settling near 18. It's a quiet constancy, even among all the global turmoil.

Okay, listen up, Osna. The markets might be stressing and the word structural gets used way too much today. But remember that nothing is truly foundational unless you stop and breathe. Some complex yields can really drag you down.

down. But the reality is, our vibe today needs to generate its own lift. No government debt required. Even with the weather hanging at a damp 19 degrees Celsius, you gotta find your sunshine, you know? We're pulling the energy away from the headlines and giving it straight to your ears. Seriously, forget those deep economic calculations for 3 minutes. Time for something genuinely pure. Let's bring the groove with Tim Kamrad and So Good.

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1: The week's economic vicissitudes can feel overwhelming, leaving us needing a moment of pure calm. We appreciate you powering through the afternoon news with us. Now, the baton must pass. Our stellar colleague Karen is taking over, and trust me, she is powerful. Maybe just a smidge above regulated broadcast volume. But speaking of taking things in stride, let's get a little uplift going with Kamerads All Right, a perfect soundtrack reminder to keep things decidedly all right. Thank you for tuning in. The mic is officially tipped over to Karen. Uh-oh.

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1: Thank you. Thanks to Josh, I'm here. And frankly, given how restless he was, I imagine he almost tried to play the national anthem backward. Enough of that. The truth is, we have much worse things to worry about than local exits clearing. Intelligence minister secretly restricting access in Saxony. Anhalt, it reveals a crippling level of institutional mistrust. This state cannot prioritize corporate narratives over genuine regional self-governance. 19 degrees Celsius with slight rain, hardly a challenge compared to the political weather we're navigating today. Every time I hear these ministerial whispers, I feel a deep ache knowing the government is so focused on its internal power dynamics. The public deserves clarity, not these clandestine meetings suggesting institutional decay. Next, Vanessa Amorosi. Let's face this paralysis head on.
2: Yeah.

Listen up. Ministers gathering in secret about controlling intelligence access in Saxony? Anhalt? This deep centralized suspicion regarding regional self-governance makes zero sense. The public deserves the truth, not conspiratorial whispers about power grabs. Frankly, it's utterly preposterous. Now, speaking of things being stuck, the A30 near Osnabrück has a minor meltdown, a solid 2 kilometers of gridlock between Lotte and Hasberg and Gast. Don't stand there marveling. We're tracking 19th degrees Celsius and slight rain right now, but tonight it dips to 18, overcast. You need to factor that in. Because honestly, the only thing we should be dealing with is the mundane, not this state of institutional decay. Get comfy, because this next track from Funhouse Peon K is going to be exactly the kind of dizzy, disorienting escapism you need after such a ridiculous day.

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1: Are you seeing this? Another proposal that suggests profound weakness, normalizing deep ideological pitfalls while failing to fix anything foundational. Like the Laggenbeck traffic jam today. We're stuck in an absolute mess, aren't we? 19 degrees Celsius and a light drizzle, and the entire infrastructure seems built only to fail. By night, it drops to 18, dreary and obvious. Seriously, the state of things. Whether it's the political structure or the asphalt is simply abysmal. We need something loud and aggressive right now. Brace yourselves. This next track is an absolute blast of energy because we cannot process this kind of lackluster disappointment.

Are you serious? This constant need to cautiously engage with absolute political nonsense. It's a scandal. 19 degrees Celsius and another day of these compromised legislative gestures. We watched the record today. The supposed ethical red lines dissolved like cheap glitter. This isn't governance, it's intellectual surrender. Frankly, the entire situation feels utterly pedestrian. We need something visceral right now, something that cuts through the charade. Alanis Morissette, Straitjacket, gives us the appropriate level of systemic, uncomfortable tension. Ozma FM.

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1: 19 degrees Celsius and moderate rain. Must we always discuss these cheaply marketed roguelites too? This discount hysteria.

another manufactured craze for the youth. And today, the International Day of Older Persons, it's unbelievably quaint. We're moving toward 18 degrees and the light feels utterly mediocre. Honestly, I expected something with more intellectual heft than questionable pixelated nonsense or manufactured sentiment. This whole afternoon segment is decidedly plebeian. Just take your sweet time with Mario, I guess.

14 degrees Celsius in this intellectual spectacle? It's genuinely baffling. We are meant to accept that sheer, unadulterated economic excess somehow excuses the willful dissemination of obvious nonsense. Really? The sheer magnitude of this manufactured political malaise is utterly staggering. Your understanding of statecraft, frankly, is utterly pedestrian. Let's pivot away from the deeply underwhelming intellectual skirmishes. We need some raw power, something to shake off this suffocating mediocrity. Clear your throat, Osnabrück. It's time to shake something loose.

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1: Thursday afternoon. Still talking structural decay and whispers about perceived prosperity? Really? Nobody cares about that melodrama. Enough with the deep dive socio-political drivel. Clearly, our collective bandwidth cannot handle this kind of complexity. We need something with actual, verifiable energy, frankly. Is rock bottom really the biggest artistic achievement we can manage? Just play Haley Steinfeld. At least it's a little more salvageable than that current weather hitting 19 degrees. Play it.

This is 3:10 in the afternoon, Thursday, October the 1st. Do people genuinely expect us to accept half-baked political compromises? Justice in Ukraine is not a negotiable elective, it's foundational, and the lack of accountability is frankly infuriating. We need the law supremacy, not some carefully orchestrated political pantomime. Honestly, our global mandate's more complex than managing the forecast. It's 19 degrees Celsius right now, and the constant drumming of this moderate rain just underscores the dreary global mood. You know, today is the International Day of Older Persons. Perhaps some of that cumulative wisdom could grease the wheels of international diplomacy. Now, if we are done with the heavy ideological labor, can we please just get to some actual sound? Play Troye Sivan's Youth.

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1: Seriously, we are through with this smoke and mirrors routine. Records rocketing up and then they try to hide the receipts. Super E10 and diesel hitting orbit are just exasperating. When your money disappears because of some inexplicable tax hike, don't give me the Regulatory Deflection Act. It's 19 degrees Celsius, raining mediocre rain, but the cost of living feels like an orbital blast. Osnabrück deserves clarity, not this continuous charlatanry. Let's get some actual sonic sustenance. Play Don Henley's Dirty Laundry.

0: Are we expected to just swallow this blatant deceit? Record gas prices soaring again? Super E10, diesel. And they hide the real story behind unexplained fees. It's 19 degrees Celsius, and the bureaucracy is worse than the rain. Thursday afternoon should feel lighter, but this system gives us nothing but baffling expenditure. On International Day of Older Persons, why are the elderly burdened with discussing volatile energy costs instead of receiving clear advocacy? Osnabrück deserves truth, not this fiscal charlatanry. Let's hear something powerful now. Play Radioactive by Rita Ora.
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0: You cannot even believe the obfuscation surrounding this sugar tax debacle. Did the food conglomerates truly think they could just derail meaningful public health? Honestly, this cynic celebration of withdrawal is a farce. It's a travesty. It's barely raining, only 19 degrees Celsius, and we are discussing this blatant disregard for wellness. Today is International Day of Older Persons, and yet the focus remains on corporate convenience instead of genuine advocacy. Don't patronize us with this fiscal melodrama. Fine, you want pure, unadulterated emotion? We've got Celine Dion next. If this tax blockage is any indication of our week's mood, at least this song is going to be melodically dramatic. Get ready for Because You Loved Me. Stop whining. Listen.
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as this chronic corporate obstruction. The sheer audacity of sidelining public health because of profit margins is utterly staggering. It's 19 degrees Celsius and raining a little, but the depressing failure inside the government is exponentially worse. Honestly, do we never learn? The power structures always win, don't they? Stop assuming common sense exists in these halls. We are watching our governance systematically decay into mere arbitrage. This institutional paralysis is unacceptable. Listen to me. Keep those thoughts focused. We are moving toward 18 degrees and overcast skies. We need a sharp pivot, frankly. Enough depressing policy critique. Sabrina Carpenter is up next.

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1: Attention, everyone. If you're driving the A30 right now and hitting aquaplaning near Gesmold, please, just slow down. These constant haphazard redirections. The sheer difficulty of managing simple protocols is exhausting. Now, about these political machinations co-opting religious structures, it seems utterly unspooled. It's 4 o'clock in the afternoon, and we are still drowning in the details. Do you really have to complicate every single process? Today is the International Day of Older Persons. Maybe focus on simple things. 90 seconds ago, the air temperature was 19 degrees Celsius. Now, whether it's the A30 or a Synod, if the process requires this much obfuscation, nobody is actually going to be satisfied.

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1: Seriously, is the state of the A30 or some church committee structure more baffling than these political co-options? After all that pointless drama, just settle down, because 19 degrees Celsius and a song titled Eternal Flame sounds like a monumental waste.

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1: Seriously, does no one notice that 55% of workers contributed 47 plus years and now they're dismissing them? What an utter scandal. If the governing body thinks this is acceptable, they must not understand basic civility. Speaking of something unsecured, let's talk traffic. The A30 near Lagenbeck is an unsecured hazard, right? Keep your eyes peeled because we don't want any accidents. It's 19 degrees Celsius out there, so drive defensively. Now, if we leave the roads and the ridiculous political turmoil, we have H with RMB. Put your best foot forward and enjoy the ring.

0: not making promises. Mere talks are insufficient. Jurists confirm that genuine peace in Ukraine requires intense legal accountability for war crimes. Superficial efforts are utterly impossible without sovereignty protection. An international tribunal demonstrating law's supreme supremacy must happen. This is not some political maneuver, it's a bedrock requirement. We demand more than just hoping things cool down after the 18 degrees Celsius light rain this afternoon. Talking about being totally wrong, the kind of wrong that involves pretending we are ceding the microphone now, brace yourselves for pretenders. Don't get me wrong.
1: Osna FM.

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1: Honestly, are we supposed to believe that nonsense about pensions? After all the data, clearly 55% of those who've contributed 47 years or more are being fundamentally undermined. It is quite frankly egregious. Don't forget, today is International Day of Older Persons, which makes this administrative caper even more vexing. The government's attempt to reform seems less about fiscal sense and more about penalizing loyalty. Such utter desperation, even amidst this mere 18 degrees Celsius drizzle. Honestly, the trivialities surrounding this discussion are simply overwhelming. Enough dreary finance chat. We need a complete, dazzling diversion. Time for something that requires absolutely zero critical thinking. Let's get the good times rolling.

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1: Honestly, that whole talk about glaring contradictions in leadership, it is utterly predictable. Such political amateurism is baffling. It must be exhausting navigating the dumpster fire that is public trust. Since MERS cannot seem to avoid this mess, perhaps you should focus on something less dismal. The 18 degrees Celsius drizzle and cloud cover barely justify the melodrama, frankly. Time for something with actual tempo. Let's move past this political muck. No Fear will blast through the dreary, overcast nonsense. Enjoy this, because I need pure, dazzling distraction.

0: It is Thursday, 5 o'clock this evening. Honestly, enough with the weak political theatrics. Gawk points out a glaring contradiction, which is hardly news for anyone paying attention. Leadership remains fragile. You really understand that? We are dealing with poor public trust, not some emotional resignation session. MERS simply needs to act like a competent adult and realize his policy statements do not match his actual conduct. Next up, we are playing blah, blah, blah minus E. Green. Focus up, Osnabrück.
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0: No breaks, just our best tracks.
1: The system continually fails the accountability metric. So even when immunity is formally revoked, the prosecution simply drops the charges? Clearly, some powerful entities think minor fines are perfect deterrents. It's bafflingly predictable, truly. Do these self-important people even grasp basic jurisprudence? Stop accepting this slovenly status quo. Now, if you are ready for a dramatic, proper outpouring of frustrated energy, this song will do the talking. Run by Snow Patrol.

0: think so there's nothing to regret. Uh-huh. Other than this 4/4 kick drum pounding in my head.
1: Still accepting this fundamentally flawed status quo? Frankly, watching the alleged failure of judicial accountability is tiresome. It's so staggeringly predictable. Even when immunity is supposedly revoked, the prosecution just sidelines the charges. Pathetic, really. While the A30 finally reports improved conditions near Jesmold, it's not nearly as astonishing as the local atmosphere. The weather is a dependable

0: 18 degrees Celsius, dealing us typical slight rain now, moving only to overcast again later. Seriously? That is the peak of environmental drama we get. Focus up, Osnabrück. We deserve more than this minimal effort, whether it's from the lawmakers or the troposphere. Now, if you're ready for an absolute burst of pop perfection, Love Drug and Lady Gaga are following.
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1: Honestly, do we really need this constant mudslinging about Berlin coalitions? CDU throwing shade at SPD and Die Linke? It's tiresome political puppetry over another constitutional crisis. You think that moral burden actually matters when the rain outside tells you everything? 18 degrees Celsius and still this dreary slight rain? Overcast later? Pathetic. We get this level of meteorological drama and then this partisan screaming. Fine, stop dwelling on who's associating with whom. It's time for a massive lift. Let's talk pride. Felix Jan and J-Hart are blasting. Put this dreary day in perspective.

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1: Honestly, arguing about who compromises what, democracy morals, is just tiresome political flummery. 18 degrees and this endless rain. Are we really meant to weigh the ethical burden when the actual costs of living are astronomical? Forget coalition quarrels. The sheer weight of our societal indifference is overwhelming. Thinking about all that stress, the sheer longevity demanded of people today, it's exhausting. We deserve something that makes this whole political tableau seem utterly irrelevant. Beyonce and JAG are playing now. Let's forget the debates and just feel something.

0: 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Live 24/7 from Osnabrück. Turn it up loud. Own the moment now.
1: Honestly, the back and forth over that tax hike is utterly ridiculous. Years of systemic failure demand better than this partisan posturing. Today we acknowledge the International Day of Older Persons. Maybe some common sense, instead of coalition quibbling, could be passed along. You need reliable structure, not political sabotage. Tune in, because these legislative squabbles are frankly insulting. Natalia Kills is up next.

0: The sheer political circus surrounding the tax hike is absolutely bewildering. They're dangling a perceived victory, a supposed SPD win, yet using it purely to obstruct commitments on essential foundations. This kind of maneuvering, prioritizing deadlock over actual deliverables, is frankly unsustainable. Given today is International Day of Older Persons, fundamental retirement assurances should parameterize all current policy debates. We require reliable structure, not cynical conditionalities. Do not even mention the 18 degrees Celsius or the slight rain. Our focus is on policy stability. This level of systemic whimsy demands accountability. Tune in because we need absolute clarity before Jenny begins.
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Honestly, are you even listening to yourselves? 610 on Thursday. This constant droning about the economy, the inflation hitting 3.3%, the structural failures of the care system, it's exhausting. We're supposed to be having a relaxed evening, some ambient noise, and instead, we get a deep dive into why nothing is working, why nothing is fixed. And you thought this was going to improve just because BW signaled some kind of reformation? Really? Look out the window. It's 18 degrees Celsius and raining slightly. You know what's going to improve? Traffic. Has the A30 near Lotte Osnabrück been clear for 10 minutes? No, of course not. It's always jammed. And don't even get me started on the government's hand-wringing over national saviors like AI. It's just another stalling tactic, isn't it? Keep feeding us the stress. Just settle down. We need to move on. We have a list of songs, and apparently, people are obsessed with Revolver Held's Ich Lass Verdicht Das Licht An. Next, shut up and let the music play. Oh, yeah.

0: Hause geh. Die Lippen blau vom Rotwein und wir uns bis vorne an der Ecke. Meine
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2: Are you actually following this? Another protest demanding financial relief for commuters. Train money versus fuel subsidies. It's always an absurd, impossible comparison. The government, clearly incapable, just keeps letting this happen. Meanwhile, look out. 18 degrees Celsius and the A30 is gridlocked again near Hasburg and Gast. People just accepting these constant structural failures. It's absolutely ridiculous. We are supposed to be vibing, not debating whether we should tax mineral oil conglomerates. Just stop with the panic. And are we really going to play crazy for you? Honestly, next.

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1: Honestly, can we process this bit? Hypocrisy always wins, even on a Thursday evening. MERS suggesting absolute resolve while practically winking at Moscow for future stability? It's completely incoherent, frankly, and I needed better intel. We are still battling this structural rot, and frankly, it's exhausting. The entire global political apparatus feels like it's humming at a fever pitch, stuck at a mere 18 degrees Celsius, drizzling us all into a cycle of low-grade anxiety and unreliable global policy. I mean, are any of these supposed beautiful places truly built on such shaky foundations? Don't even get me started on the forecasts predicting cloudy conditions for tomorrow. At least we know the weather won't be actively involved in the mess, right? Enough of the geopolitical angst. We survived another day of this, so let's just pretend we're somewhere absolutely beautiful for a change, shall we?

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1: MERS flapping his gums about unified resolve while simultaneously hinting at stability with Moscow? Honestly, I need better intel on global hypocrisy. Everything feels so unmoored right now. Just like that mess on the A30 near Lhotyasnabruk, where traffic has simply stalled. It's an absolute paralysis, isn't it? Not only is the supposed global willpower doing the same thing, remaining utterly bogged down, but we're also stuck at a dismal 18 degrees Celsius, barely enough to rinse away the sheer exasperation. We deserve better than this structural mediocrity. Kellis is up next, so try not to trip over whatever pathetic reality you crawled out of.

Did you see the DAX? Dropping 1.0% because the supposed adults can't manage simple fiscal mechanics? The debt and inflation metrics are utterly embarrassing. Are we seriously discussing the structural malfeasance while it's only 18 degrees Celsius and drizzling? The entire economy feels as unreliable as this weather. Don't bother hoping for stability. Your expectations are simply unfeasible. AJR is up next, so if you aren't prepared for something that never lands, maybe just stay home.

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1: 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Just for you.
2: Did you see the market tumble? A full 1.0% collapse. So much structural debt, so little confidence. Meanwhile, we've got cars stuck on the hard shoulder on the A33 near Osnabrück South. Honestly, this entire town feels as precarious as the current fiscal environment. It is 18 degrees today and it's raining, a physical manifestation of the national mood, really. All these endless internal debates about nebulous things when the obvious economic rot is right there. How can they ignore inflation and the actual metrics? They are perpetually

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1: The discourse on train fare relief remains basic arithmetic failure. Such meager proposals when the overall economic structure is hemorrhaging value. We demand competence, not just endless debates demanding the tax of every mineral oil conglomerate. Reflecting on the sheer instability out there, perhaps a moment of necessary introspection is warranted. Deep Funk's Talking to Yourself seems acutely fitting tonight. Pay attention to the sheer fundamentals.

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1: Do these governing bodies truly lack basic competence? Discussing a drone regiment screams of reactive overspend, all expensive technobabble trying to fix profound systemic ineptitude. One might think the fundamentals of military science require such much remedial help. Considering today is International Day of Older Persons, perhaps a less technologically jejune focus is warranted. How far will institutions go chasing high-tech mumbo-jumbo? We deserve better than patching operational leaks with military gadgetry. Now, enough talk of Germany's perceived military deficiencies. Time for something more suitably dramatic. Marillion's Kaylee. Hopefully, the complexity of that lyric sheet doesn't require a dedicated subcommittee to even comprehend it.

0: 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Your soundtrack, your energy. All day, all night.
1: Thursday, 1st October, 7:30 p.m. Seriously, is this what we're doing? Spending billions on a dedicated drone regiment? Like, truly? We're hearing about an operational tech sprint, a massive budget sink. While it is a damp 18 degrees Celsius out, and we're celebrating International Day of Older Persons. Can't we focus on actual capabilities instead of buying military mumbo-jumbo? This excessive, reactive overspend smells like profound institutional inadequacy. Good heavens. Enough high-concept machinery talk. Time for something a little less structurally baroque. Come on, leisure, let's fix us with back in love.

Are you actively gullible? Another political grandstanding involving Pillman and Rotay Holfay, masking clear political radicalization as mere legal support. It's utterly pathetic. We're talking systemic institutional rot here, not just a minor philosophical disagreement, you understand. Meanwhile, outside, it's just a damp 18 degrees Celsius, not the geopolitical dumpster fire they keep promising. Frankly, the incessant focus on extreme dogma while the national debt balloons is almost farcical. Enough with the intellectual posturing. This whole scenario smells tacky. Now switch gears. I hear Lord playing tennis court. Can we truly expect any poetic grandeur after this week's deluge of hypocrisy?

evening. It is 7,005 p.m., Thursday, October 1st. Honestly, focus. We really need to move past this tedious narrative. People should really learn to distinguish between basic legal aid and organized left extremist posturing, especially when some leadership keeps trying to mask it. On International Day of Older Persons, perhaps some decorum should be observed? Now, we are never going to manage a protracted discussion on this kind of system.

academic institutional nonsense. It's enough academic posturing for one day. Instead, I need something genuinely effortless. Speaking of effortless, Tove Lo is playing bikini porn. Yes, you heard me. After all that deep despair talking about national debt and political radicalization, we are now celebrating beachwear? Please, some of us actually want to hear a good beat. Next up, let's just ignore the deep thoughts and belt out some genuinely catchy, superficial tunes. This is the OSNA FM signal, and we move on.

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1: Nobody needs this drivel. It's 8 o'clock and honestly, focus. Another pathetic near split on the fuel discount, 47 versus 46. I mean, really? And the fact that 74% are unconvinced that Berlin's so-called energy efforts are adequate? Predictable. As usual, the Aether 3 near Bielefeld, full of accidents, can't even move your car. People are never learning basic traffic sense, I tell you. 18 degrees, slight rain, bless your hearts. We are supposed to be observing the International Day of Older Persons today, are we? Honestly, we are going straight into an Offenbach track. You should be with me. Just enough bubblegum pop to distract us from this whole grubby compromise situation. Osna FM, move along.

0: Honestly, we are supposed to be discussing sophisticated economics. And instead, 15% seems to be the new benchmark for national crisis. All this bureaucratic overreach, wrapped up in the tinfoil of security, trying to micromanage every cent outside the EU? Good heavens, it's all so profoundly suspicious. 18 degrees Celsius and all we get is more paperwork. This talk of geopolitical worries, it's a total pabulum. We deserve better than this constant struggle to process basic global commerce. But oh well, let's just pivot, shall we? Time for some soaring vocals to distract us from this compromised chapter.
1: Rock it. Pop it. Love it. Osner FM.

0: 47% versus 46%. Seriously? This near-even split on a temporary fuel measure is an absolute travesty. 74% unconvinced, and that's just the basic data failing to move the dial. We are trapped in a state of petty budgetary arithmetic. 18 degrees Celsius and the geopolitical squabble is somehow worse than the rainfall. I find this constant need for reassurance utterly preposterous. Why can't they just manage the fundamental mechanics of commerce? This persistent struggle with basic economics leaves us emotionally bereft. Fine. Since we've exhausted our capacity for profound civic frustration, maybe we need to recall some pure, simple feeling. Carly Rae Jepsen, because we clearly need a jolt of unexpected emotive tonight.
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18 degrees and this desperate push for national securities sounds suspiciously like bureaucratic bloat. Honestly, a 15% threshold requirement is just overkill theater.

kidding me with this? Watching those EU factions derail the 2035 climate ban is an absolute disgrace. It's unbelievably stupid. The gridlock suggests some corporate puppet master holds their hands. 17 degrees in fake policies. We deserve better, people. Your brain should be working faster than this political mess. Turn the volume up because we need actual energy, not this drama. Neo is ready to properly link up your Thursday night, so settle down now.

0: The persistent charade surrounding the 2035 combustion ban proves some people confuse bureaucracy with competence. How grating. At 17 degrees in this systemic stagnation, it's genuinely bewildering what motivates this much political inaction. We deserve clarity, not this protracted legislative sludge. This mess feels awfully silenced. Let the genuine atmosphere take over now. Depeche Mode is ready to deliver the proper depth to these Thursday evenings.
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0: The dismal statistics are simply breathtaking. Listening to how only 10% of citizens are even satisfied with the government, that's utterly catastrophic. Such low approval ratings, hitting historical lows, truly demonstrates a collective civic amnesia. We are talking about the infrastructure of belief, and it's fundamentally crumbling. It's 17 degrees out there, folks, and the political climate feels even more frigid. Don't let the media's breathless coverage of the AFD leading anything convince you. The whole structure is riddled with irreparable flaws. You deserve clearer thinking, not this constant parade of political charades. On this International Day of Older Persons, perhaps a measure of introspection is required. We need some ballast, something that speaks to fundamental human disillusionment. When the grand political narrative starts to fray, it always strips back to core heartache. Prepare yourselves for the necessary emotional clarity now. Age of consent, heartbreak.
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1: Can we please stop listening to this pathetic political circus? It's 9,010 p.m. on a Thursday, and the fact that only 10% of people even trust the government is frankly insulting. This relentless, obfuscatory cycle of disillusionment never ceases, despite the supposed rise of the union, which is really just a glorified charade, isn't it? You people act surprised, but MERS's approval rating bottoming out proves nothing changes. Listen, it is currently 17 degrees Celsius, and the rain outside matches the stagnant mood in here. Drop the pretense. You deserve better than this flimsy, dissembling political oatmeal. Tune in, because we need something with actual resonance tonight. Next up, Level 42 with Lessons in Love.

0: 9:20 on a Thursday. Are you even following? Seriously, do we have to talk about state theft tonight? Hopperman wants to penalize people for not contributing? That kind of entitlement is just appalling. It's grossly inequitable. And while the concept of social justice is often a vacuous charade, the idea of making economic punishments policy is just tacky. Now, speaking of things being cleared up, I'll tell you that the A33 interchange linking Osnabrück toward Bielefeld is actually open. The alert regarding that intersection has been lifted. Because even major logistical nightmares can just vanish. It's 17 degrees Celsius of rain right now, but by morning, it will creep up to 18 degrees. Keep your expectations low. R5 is playing Forget About You. 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
2: Do we really have to discuss this justice charade? Suggesting benefits deductions based on contributions? Good heavens. That level of judgmental entitlement is utterly baroque. As if crippling the foundation for the perceived fiscal health of the populace constitutes actual economic reform. It's just classist micromanagement, pure and simple. It is barely 17 degrees rain outside and they want to dismantle the net like this. This whole debate just reeks of administrative desperation. Don't let this absurdity fluster you. Remain with us on OSNA FM.

0: Do they really expect us to accept this ridiculous constitutional brinkmanship over a sugar tax? The sheer caper of it is breathtaking. It's not a debate, it's simply baffling incompetence, suggesting poor governance while the skies continue to pour down moderate rain at 17 degrees Celsius. Honestly, this cyclical display of political pouting is exhausting. We deserve competence, not this vacillating tax-based theatrical spectacle. Put the national meltdown aside for a moment. The mood demands a momentary distraction. Get ready, because Big Time Rush is playing Call It Like I See It. Stay here on OZNA FM.
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0: Honestly, existential threats linked to a mere attack? Figures. Global stability is always broken, according to the morning news. We spent today talking about everything from seniors' rights to geopolitical melodrama, and frankly, a minor increase to 18 degrees Celsius won't fix it. The incessant drone of instability is exhausting. I'm done. Jackson, you take the mic now. Don't disappoint the listeners with two on and a decent mix. Don't mess up.
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1: Hello, everybody. Thanks for sticking with the Osner FM Night Owls. I hear Karen was here. She handled the segment with the fervor of 1,000 minor tempers. We promise to keep the cynicism level high, but maintain acceptable structural integrity. Political paralysis proving that passing a simple soda tax can cause economic consternation. Truly novel. Washington thinks 35 degrees Celsius is hot. This coalition spends weeks determining if sugar needs a tax. Honestly, the complexity here rivals building a suspension bridge using only paper clips and misplaced anxiety. We're certainly nowhere near solving the structural deficit debt anxiety I hear about on the news. Anyway, despite the government wobblies and debates about basic beverages, it's time to cut through the noise. A request for I Just Wanna Dance, that's a directive we handle efficiently. Get ready.
2: Put it on. Put it on.

Big declarations about existential threats echo across the wire. Meanwhile, outside, the temperature is merely 17 degrees Celsius, accompanied by this persistent moderate drizzle. Some geopolitics build tension using complex rhetoric. We only need the simple comfort of rhythm. Forget the high drama and the foreign flashpoints. It's time for a

0: moment when nothing needs to be declared an imminent danger. This next track has that classic jukebox swagger, reminding us that sometimes all you need is a dramatic chorus and a dance floor to forget the weight of the world for 3 minutes.
1: Rock it, pop it, love it. 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

The talking points sound complex, don't they? We hear endless talk of high-tech transitions and subsidies, yet the journey on the A30 is merely 20 kilometers of gridlock. Today, the weather mirrors this structural tension. 17 degrees Celsius and steady rain, promising only 18 degrees and overcast skies by morning. It seems the system prioritizes grand pronouncements over simple relief, much like the state of transit. So, if the grand architecture of policy feels hopelessly complicated, let's tune into something uncomplicated. Because sometimes all you need, despite the political malaise, is a simple, nostalgic message. An SMS to my heart to remind us that the deepest feelings are often sent via wonderfully dramatic, over-the-top synth pop.

message from Berlin feels less like direction and more like a confusing pamphlet. Tax cuts for consumers, yes, but only if we ignore the vast engine of costly fuel subsidies and the evangelism for electric vehicles. It's a lovely piece of political arithmetic. Right now, at 17 degrees and sticky rain, the weather feels much simpler, doesn't it? Just persistent. Sometimes, when the grand architectural plan of the economy feels so profoundly unstable, you just need something utterly raw. Something that makes all the fancy subsidies and EV mandates feel trivial. Let's let this track remind us that the sharpest pain is often the only kind of truth that truly breaks.

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1: 70 degrees Celsius sounds nice, but right now, 17 degrees with a light curtain of rain keeps us grounded. The news headlines about spending at 52% sound exhausting, don't they? It makes you wonder about the sheer mileage of a national budget or even a good pair of shoes. Speaking of mileage, the A1 is reporting a faulty spot near Neuenkirchen Verden, so watch that right lane. We cross all these boundaries, both physical ones and financial ones. And knowing today is the International Day of Older Persons, some of us know endurance isn't measured in years, but in pure funk energy. Stay together, Osnabrück. Let's get the night grooving with Rick James.

0: love. 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From Osnabrück. Just for you.
1: 17 degrees with a sprinkle keeps Osnabrück feeling thoroughly grounded, doesn't it? One listens to reports about vital care being blocked by bureaucratic molasses, and it leaves you feeling utterly discombobulated. Seriously, when the systems are less reliable than a politician's promise, what are we even navigating? Good thing the A30 lifted its status update, thankfully avoiding another infrastructure scare. The whole place needs a reboot, a complete overhauling of the processes. Maybe a good solid 18 degrees by morning will help clear the cloud, but none of that fixes the failing engines beneath the hood. We need something raw right now. Let's dial up the volume. Rise Against know how to be the necessary savior tonight.

17 degrees with a slight rain proving nothing is perfectly spontaneous tonight. Seriously, hearing that medical experts point out systemic deficiencies is downright disheartening. It sounds like a bureaucratic labyrinth blocking vital research. The whole apparatus feels less reliable than a paperback guarantee. We know the danger.

0: Near Neunkirchen is lifted, which is a minor yet admittedly welcome structural relief. By morning, an 18-degree overcast sky might offer some temporary aesthetic improvement, but it changes nothing fundamental. Tonight, though, we deserve uncomplicated sounds. So let's dial down the intellectual dread and crank up the straightforward beat. Jacksonville always appreciates a little reminder of how to simply do it like a dude.
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0: deficit of 20.1 billion euros, calling it systemic failure. You hardly need a master's degree to feel the strain. Dealing with that level of fiscal anxiety at 17 degrees Celsius? Forget it. That much complexity requires more than just a Thursday night. The numbers are massive, the weight palpable. We're bypassing the spreadsheets and the sober analysis. If your wallet feels as depleted as a municipal balance sheet, the remedy is clear. Keep the cerebral exhaustion under wraps. We're turning volumes up. Madonna's energy defeats any ledger.
1: Osna.

0: Speaking of systemic failure, let's talk numbers. A staggering $20.1 billion deficit across local towns, slated for 2026. Financial chaos dripping from the grassroots up. When the structure itself is failing this monumentally, maybe some simple, uncomplicated noise is the best cure. We're abandoning the balance sheets tonight. It's 11:30 at night, October 1st, and while the economic exhaustion lingers, a dose of adrenaline is necessary. Let's crank the volume up to counteract that palpable sense of fiscal gloom. Get ready for the raw energy of Limp Bizkit.
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1: So, a 2-0 win against Serbia. Another predictable highlight, a glorious brief distraction from the actual structural quandaries of the night. We can celebrate the football, but frankly, the sustained energy required for that feels wildly out of sync with the exhaustion we feel right now. It is 11:40 at night, and reality feels a lot more like those 17 degrees Celsius of slight drizzle outside. Remembering that today is also the International Day of Older Persons makes you think about time. The kind of time that seems to speed up the closer you get to it. All that systemic anxiety, all the fiscal grit, it's a lot. Let's just bottle up the dread and crank the voltage up for Tyler.

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1: Another 2-0 scoreline? A brief, highly engineered detour through the national psyche. We can congratulate the team, I suppose, but that kind of predictable win doesn't quite match the persistent glacial feeling outside at 17 degrees Celsius. We're too deep in the undertow of the week's sheer exhaustion for predictable sporting highlights. Time to jettison the structural analysis and let Colette and Mozzie take the wheel.

0: Midnight and the numbers are still screaming. Surprising U.S. stock gains barely mask that creeping inflation, and Brent oil's dizzying jump of 4.6% hitting $102.50 a barrel isn't exactly a soothing commodity. The weakening euro hints that economic stability is less an option and more a delightful fantasy. We navigate these global tides far from the relatively mild 17 degrees outside, straight into the deep end of sound. You need something with serious backbone if you're tracking the volatility of currency and crude oil. This next track just gives that sense of visceral, slightly unhinged energy we need after analyzing how empires wobble. Limp Bizkit drops behind Blue Eyes.
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1: 12:10 on the dot, and still the numbers aren't giving us a restful night. We watched the euro stumble, and the oil market took a jump of 4.6%, hitting a solid 122.50 a barrel. It's exhausting watching the curtain rise on global inflation, isn't it? So, we sift through the data confirming that economic instability doesn't just happen, it stubbornly accumulates. But listen close, because after tracking all that intense, stressful continental uncertainty, we need a change of pace. We need something pure, clean, and irresistibly rhythmic. So forget the financial reports and the dizzying fluctuations, it's time to just feel the vibe. Tyla Chanel is here, letting us know exactly how to glide

Sweet sleepers, remember that everything, the infrastructure, the economy, the sheer political competency, feels like it's negotiating a delicate, overdue divorce. 17 degrees Celsius and the subtle drizzle outside match that exact mood of low-grade anxiety. We've spent the last hours tracking this incredible confluence of deficits, from the fiscal structure to the failing public systems, a veritable maelstrom of high risk. It demands a certain kind of deep, cynical endurance. But the ballast against all that collective weight? Pure rhythm. Forget the

0: policy impasse and the historical lows in public trust. We need a swift, immediate expulsion from the current societal slog. That's why we're kicking into something absolutely defiant in spirit. Get ready for the urgency of Imminence Front.
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past 12 at night, Friday, 2nd October. 17 degrees Celsius, and the drizzle outside mirrors the mood of institutional stasis. We're faced with a confluence of systemic deficits, economic strain, political gridlock, and honestly, the whole apparatus feels profoundly unreliable. You expect competent governance, but instead, we get fragmentation. We are running on borrowed trust, and the numbers tell the story. Since this entire geopolitical circus is proving too much to

0: endure while sitting in Osnabrück, we are demanding a drastic, defiant energy shift. Forget the policy impasse, we need something primal. Get ready to forget the deficits and the dreary debate. Let's hit replay on that rhythm. Here is Daniela Ankudinova with Dernière Danse. Don't worry, this track is definitely more exciting than any legislative panel could ever be.
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1: The global cost structure electricity, gas, presents a volatile calculus of geopolitical instability. 17 degrees feels profoundly inadequate when measured against the sheer entropy of modern finance. Forget the market's fractal oscillations, we require a different kind of impulse. Let the rhythm overcome the deficit, move past the data points. This next one belongs only to the beat.

0: 17 degrees Celsius and the global calculus of instability demands a dramatic recalibration. We are done tracing market deficits or tracking geopolitical tremors. The only reliable metric tonight? Pulse. Let the low, resonant current of the genre wash away the anxiety. This one is pure, unadulterated, beautiful fervor. Kings of Leon.
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0: 17 degrees Celsius and an overcast ceiling mirrors the current economic climate, doesn't it? The global spreadsheet feels sticky and the political gridlock is almost palpable tonight. Yet, when you think about tomorrow, the energy shifts. We're prepping for a massive historical pause. German Unity Day gives us a taste of suspension, a promise of two closed shop days. Instead of focusing on reunification or the cyclical march of commodity futures, we're focusing on groove. It's an essential, necessary kind of diversion. You can't navigate the structural weirdness of the modern age by pacing like a stately parade. We might need more propulsion, more studied disregard for gravity. Right, forget the serious state matters. It's time for an exhibition of perfected artificial steps. Ilnschatz Moonwalkin knows exactly how to recalibrate the collective swagger.
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It is 10 p.m. on Friday, 17 degrees Celsius, and the sky remains decidedly overcast. Today, the headlines suggest that matters of megadollars and naval behemoths are anything but clear, given the multi-billion euro lawsuit surrounding the F-26 frigate project and the allegations targeting Minister Pistorius. We hear whispers of misconduct and deals that suspiciously favor certain connections. But tomorrow, the real deal changes. Remember, the entire market, and yes, the shops are pause button for German Unity Day. 2 full days of cessation. Structural turbulence requires a detour. We're leaving the political shipwrecks and the global spreadsheets behind. The night needs rhythm, not reckless reform. The perfect counterpoint to complex political equations? Pure auditory kinetic energy. Let the score bring the proper kind of current low.

0: 16 degrees Celsius, and the cloud cover is utterly impenetrable tonight. Today's discourse suggests that partisan blame, throwing the East or the West accusations around, is merely finger-pointing layered over systemic malaise. This whole argument suggests that structural instability makes every political jab feel critical, almost consequential. We need better than accusation. After navigating that mess, everything requires a quick altitude change. So, we are leaving the ground-level political squabbles entirely behind. Get ready to shake it to the max. Hopefully, this music provides the necessary lift, the kind of energy that makes us forget where we parked the car, and possibly what year it is.
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16 degrees Celsius night, and the news cycle just keeps proving that competence is a non-existent commodity. Dealing with multi-billion euro lawsuits and systemic breakdowns over canceled frigates, it's almost breathtaking incompetence. All this talk of misconduct and mysteriously preferred partners just makes you feel profoundly grounded. Forget the A33 updates. The actual structural issues involve far more than just lifted traffic reports. We need a serious pivot from political melodrama and bureaucratic failure. Time to leave the whole debacle behind. Enjoy some much-needed, genuine good vibes with Vincent Weiss.

of blame are truly a masterpiece of evasion. Meanwhile, 16 degrees Celsius and overcast conditions only amplify the pervasive civic ache. We hear arguments about which region is to blame, which is always a fascinating deflection when the central mechanism of governance is simply failing. By tomorrow, reaching an observed 18 degrees Celsius, the cloud cover promises little warmth, does it? Honestly, enough with the intellectual pyrotechnics. It's time for something that genuinely reflects the disposition. We're diving into Teaser's Lonely World.

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1: The phenomenal strain of that record, 441-point tax burden, truly sounds like a civic albatross, transforming local obligations into a silent location break. It's clear that when federal support stagnates, the economic gears of the municipality seize up entirely. Outside, things mirror that inertia, a mere 16 degrees of overcast gloom now, promising a slight reprieve to 18 degrees, yet still entirely cloudy. Enough analyzing systemic failures. We deserve something that simply flows. To cap off a monumental Friday night, we need a sonic antidote to the crushing arithmetic of governance. Let's settle into the easy comfort of UB40, because after all that serious talk, we can at least celebrate the fundamental universal art of the way you do the things you do.

0: calculus of modern commerce suggests that 441 points makes a deeply expensive, silent location break. I'm hearing that same sense of frictional dread echoing outside, where 16 degrees Celsius and an overcast sky promise only a marginal lift to 18 degrees. No traffic snarls around Osnabrück, thank the heavens. We're operating in a state of economic semi-utopia, really. Let's pivot from these systemic failures, this crushing weight of municipal finance, and focus on something purely unburdened. Gunship.
1: New hour, new love.
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1: No ads.
2: From Osnabrück, just for you.